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2: Not working hard. Yeah, right. Picture that with a Kodak. 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
2: 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Coming up on Monday, back with The Morning Gas at 6 a.m. People are sharing their biggest, why doesn't everyone know this, facts. 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
3: Plus, in the 8 o'clock hour, Jeff Beagle returns. There must be a race coming up soon. We'll find out all about that and more hijinks as The Morning Gas returns on Monday at 6 a.m.
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3: 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We'll find out all about that and more hijinks as The Morning Gas returns on Monday at 6 a.m.
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